mind, lose every sense of time. Take it all in, wake up that small part of me. Day to day I'm blind to see and find how far I'm.

0: didn't screw it up, did I? Okay, but here's another one that could screw up.
1: What is it?
0: Am I going to do this by myself?
1: Do it by yourself.
0: Okay, well, I think I'll try it in a different key. I'll try it in the normal key. If it sounds bad, these people are just going to have to wait.